0: RMC.
1: I love you. I love you. I love you. I love you. I love you. How many different ways are there to say I love you? I love you.

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Just we two. 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I love you. How many different ways are there to say I love you? 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How wonderful that such a thing can be. Baby. 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

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You got a woman waiting for you there. 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

Clube 80. In 1965, Vietnam seemed like just another foreign war, but it wasn't. It was different in many ways, and so were those who did the fighting. In World

you do what they told you. Now you do what they told you. Now you do what they told you. Now you do what they told you.